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13: I'm meteorologist Hunter McCullough with Northern News Now. Some scattered thunderstorms have developed over in northwest Wisconsin and will continue to push off to the east throughout the next few hours. There is a chance for a couple severe storms between about now and 9 o'clock in the evening tonight. Some large hail and strong winds would be the main threats. Into our Saturday, mostly clear skies. A chance for rain late Saturday into early Sunday. Partly cloudy the rest of Sunday. With Northern News Now, I'm Hunter McCullough for Duke FM.
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0: 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Something like that.
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15: I'm meteorologist Hunter McCullough with Northern News Now. Some scattered thunderstorms have developed over in northwest Wisconsin and will continue to push off to the east throughout the next few hours. There is a chance for a couple severe storms between about now and 9 o'clock in the evening tonight. Some large hail and strong winds would be the main threats. Into our Saturday, mostly clear skies. A chance for rain late Saturday into early Sunday. Partly cloudy the rest of Sunday. With Northern News Now, I'm Hunter McCullough for Duke FM.
0: Daddy always said, a man who carries a spoon is prepared for soup. A man who carries a spork, that guy's prepared for anything.
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0: Hey, are you prepared for this next Hit Pack Duke-a-thon? 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

0: Fire, lighting up the evenings with the Friday Fuse. 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It's a great way to ignite your weekend, and you could be earning entries right now while you
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9: I'm meteorologist Hunter McCullough with Northern News Now. Some scattered thunderstorms have developed over in northwest Wisconsin and will continue to push off to the east throughout the next few hours. There is a chance for a couple severe storms between about now and 9 o'clock in the evening tonight. Some large hail and strong winds would be the main threats. Into our Saturday, mostly clear skies. A chance for rain late Saturday into early Sunday. Partly cloudy the rest of Sunday. With Northern News Now, I'm Hunter McCullough for Duke FM.
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3: I'm meteorologist Hunter McCullough with Northern News Now. Some scattered thunderstorms have developed over in northwest Wisconsin and will continue to push off to the east throughout the next few hours. There is a chance for a couple severe storms between about now and 9 o'clock in the evening tonight. Some large hail and strong winds would be the main threats. Into our Saturday, mostly clear skies. A chance for rain late Saturday into early Sunday. Partly cloudy the rest of Sunday. With Northern News Now, I'm Hunter McCullough for Duke FM.
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guess it was back in 63 when eating my cooking got the better of me, so I asked this little girl I was going with to be my wife. Well, she said she would, so I said I do. But I'd have said I wouldn't if I'd have just knew how saying I do was gonna screw up all of my life. Well, the first few years weren't all that bad. I'll never forget the good times we had, cause I'm reminded every month when I send her the child support. Well, it wasn't too long till the lust all died, and I'll admit I wasn't too surprised the day I come home and found my suitcase sitting out on the porch. Well, I tried to get in, she changed the lock. Then I found this note taped on the mailbox that said, "Goodbye, Turkey, my attorney will be in touch." So I decided right then and there I was gonna do what's right, give her fair share. 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

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I had my guitar on my back. When a stranger stopped beside me in an antique Cadillac. He was dressed like 1950, half drunk and hollow-eyed. He said, "It's a long walk to Nashville."

0: Well, if that ain't the pot calling the grass greener on the other broadside of a barn. Does that sound right?
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0: Well now, Duke needs three sticks of dynamite and a dictionary. 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

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I don't remember all that Spanish

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0: unable to walk on water, but apparently very capable of wobbling on whiskey.
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0: 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Something like that.
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0: You can teach a man to lead a fish to water, but you can't make him drink a horse. Is that right?
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0: 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Something like that.
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14: Summer is officially here with the 21st opening of Clayton's Produce at Glenn's Army Navy on Highway 2.
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15: Clayton's Produce operates just one big yellow and green produce stand. 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